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3: Metro rescue 46, cancel 813.
1: 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Rescue 29 stroke, 1654 Southwest Boulevard. Rescue 61 unconscious, intersection La Brea and Melrose.
2: Light Force 10. Light Force 10, rubbish fire, intersection of Washington and the Harbor Freeway.

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0: 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Rescue 211, FR 11, difficult respirations, 2312 West 8th Street.

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0: 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Try the callback.
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FR 64 traffic accident, intersection 119th Street and Main Street.

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0: Metro, a unit 1 is on scene, not with LAPD.
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0: Metro Fire from Engine 58. On scene at the intersection of the westbound 10 National, I see your notes. There's no rubbish fire on the shoulder between Robertson and National. If nothing further, we'll call us a ball.
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0: 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We're on scene at 4th and Grand. We've checked Upper Grand and Lower Grand. Do not find a rubbish fire. Do you have anything further?
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0: 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Engine 9, the callback is going to voicemail. Engine 26, person down, intersection 27th and Western.
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0: SC-38, roger, in route. Engine and rescue 79, auto motorcycle northbound 110 at the 91.

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2: Yeah, Metro Engine 79, we don't find anything on the northbound 110. You have anything or a better location?
0: Engine 79 is reported by a passerby. We have nothing further.

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1: 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Engine 11, rescue 9, diabetic. Mercy 1515, Wilshire.

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2: 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Supports me north of 405 freeway on the right shoulder. Engine 64, rescue 264, different respirations, 801, west center, second.
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0: 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Engine rescue 51, life force 95, auto rollover eastbound 105 at aviation.
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0: 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We're at 4101 West Adams. 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There's no gate code. 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
1: Cardiac arrest, 2002 Hoover. 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We have nothing further if you're unable to locate.
0: 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False.
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0: Transit 56 on scene, corrected address is going to be northbound 2 on ramp from Glendale Boulevard.
1: Engine 56, roger, northbound 2 at Glendale.

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1: 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I spoke to one of the dispatchers. We're not showing on scene.

0: 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Engine 52 of Fall, 901 Western. Rescue 829 of Fall, 449 Kingsley. FR 64, cardiac arrest, 10706 San Pedro.
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1: 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Engine 38, headache 1736, Neptune.

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2: 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Engine Rescue 601, cardiac arrest, 3440 Beverly Boulevard.

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0: 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Engine 43, person down, 3553, Sepulveda.

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1: Yeah, Metro from Rescue 4, we're diverting to the hospital 970.

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0: Roger, we'll show them quarters. Keep it at it. Task Force 38 reported smoke, 516 North Fries.
3: Rescue 68, you've been added for some route. F-464 is sick person, Dana, 2-1.

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2: Metro from rescue 61, are we canceled on our incident with engine 68?
1: 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Engine 64, rescue 264, chest main, 283 Imperial.

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Asking identifier only.

0: 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This is 321 7th Street.
1: Yeah, Metro Task Force 38's on scene at 516 North Breeze. Got a three-story modern apartment building with nothing showing. I'm going to hold TAC 14.
2: Task Force 38, roger. Three-story apartment, modern, nothing showing. Keeping the TAC.

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0: 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Can you handle that one as well?
1: Yes, we'll handle that one. We're almost done here.

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1: Life Force 10, roger. Units responding to physical rescue, westbound 10 and Grant. 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
0: 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A 722 East Rose appears to be a construction site. You try to call back, we're unable to locate.
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0: 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Updated address is 720 East Rose. Attach a rescue 62 back to our incident. Rescue 62, you copy? Engine 63's requesting you re-respond back. Updated location is going to be 720 East Rose.
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37 Assault, 701 MacArthur. Exit 37 traffic, northbound 405 freeway at Wilshire.

State 14 at Salt, 1241 46th Street. Rest 809, person down 600 South San Pedro.

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0: Indeed, out of McLaren, 6041 West Cadillac Avenue.
1: Match over from SQ 809 on the line. 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Do you have anything further?
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Metro from Rescue 814. We're on the correct street, but we don't find a 1241. Can you get a better corrected address? We don't see the PR. 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
1: 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Engine 44, automatic climb 3981, north of San Rafael.

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1: 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State 84, Rescue 68, Chastain, 3441 West. Rescue 257, LAPD has a 15-minute ETA.
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0: 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Can you have either the school PD or if you could notify school rep to come out? DWP has been working on the streets right next to the school, and they're saying that's what set off the water alarms. We are not going to be able to shut it off.
1: Water, Engine 44 confirming water is flowing.
0: Metro from Engine 44, there's no actual water flowing in the school through any of the pipes, no fire problem. Just it's from the work that DWP is doing from nearby streets.
1: Roger.
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1: Life Force 48, roger. 2826, injury, 1711 27th Street.

0: 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Can you have Rescue 804 meet us on 4 or on meet us on 2?
1: Rescue 804 Metro. Engine 3, Rescue 804 is already showing at the hospital. Engine 66, you upgraded this to a reported smoke. You're now getting your life force.
2: 66, Roger. Do we have a TAC?
1: 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TAC 14, 1-4.

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0: I just stand by.

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0: 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We show 809 close to this call on their first in. Are you sure you want us to continue through non-emergency?
1: Stand by. Scoop 4 unconscious, 450 Boucher. 834 abdominal pain, 1526 10th Avenue.
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1: 850, you're going to be closer to 806. 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

0: 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We're at the reporting address. We find no patient. Is there anything further on this call?
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1: 101, yes. Engine 38, traffic accident, intersection of Sanford and PCH.

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0: 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Rescue 864, Rescue 65, overdose 127, East Colton Avenue. Rescue 865, abdominal pain, 400 West.
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Rescue 892, sick person, 1040 South Glendon Avenue.

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1: Rescue 46, Roger. Rescue 37, difficult respiratory.

0: Patriot 13, the alarm company states they do not have a reset. However, they do not show any additional alarms at this time.
1: Patriot 13, Roger. Yeah, we're gonna able to get a reset here. 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
1: EMS from truck 9, 8, 8, 209 is on scene. Here's 658. Now follow. We'll continue to address here shortly.

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Rescue 844, injury, intersection avenue 26, cross of Lacey Street.

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0: Metro from Engine 58. Yeah, we located it. It's on the eastbound 110, or sorry, eastbound 10 at Las Vegas.
1: Engine 58, roger, eastbound 10, Las Vegas.

engine 58. Can you give me an additional engine company and have them respond to eastbound 10 freeway, the La Cienega off ramp heading north? The off ramp heading north, there's another rubbish.

0: Metro Engine 43, notify CHP to shut down the eastbound 10 La Cienega North off-ramp.
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0: 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We'll check with the LAPD.

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1: 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Show us the route to that incident. And if you could put engine 26 CAV for their move up.
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Metro for rescue 257. Can you advise LAPD? The second party is going to remain on scene at the intersection of Hoover and Florence. It's going to be a late model white Toyota Prius. License plate number is going to be 9U, as in Utah, R as in Rockford, B as in boy, O, 114.

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It's going to be a while until we get on scene. 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
0: 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Metro Engine 20, do you have additional information in regards to the call?
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Engineer Rescue 209, chest pain, 625 South San Pedro Street.

Rescue 62, engine 63, chest pain 310 east Tahiti Way, cross of Via Dulce. Rescue 811, fall, 740 South Olive Street.

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0: AP 65, rescue 857. Rescue 26, rescue 826, diabetic 1652, West 25th Street. FR 64, traffic, intersection of Century Boulevard, Venice.

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Rescue 4, chest pain, intersection of Chavez Avenue and Vignes.

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0: 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Agent 61, traffic 607 North Citrus Avenue.
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1: 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We'll try to penalty beating.
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1: 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I believe there's a traffic.
2: Yeah, Metro from Rescue 848. We're at 1100 South Pacific. We see no one. Can you check the call back?
0: 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Standby, we'll try to call back. 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
0: 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Flight 466, rescue 34, chest pain, 2110 West Florence Avenue. Engine 4, person down, 255 East Temple Street.
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1: 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Rescue 92, Rescue 92, seizure, 10100, Santa Monica Boulevard. 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

0: 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Engine 112. Engine 43, traffic accident, Rose and Overland. Rescue 112. Rescue 112 for Metro.
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1: 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We're both on scene.
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1: Metro 84, we'll take an 800.
2: Engine 2, rubbish fire, southbound 101 at Mission.
0: 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Engine 11 rescue net, breathing difficulties, 228 Lake Street.

0: Light Force 38 out of 64 is with Light Force 66, reported smoke, 618, West 124th Street. Crosses Hoover, TAC 14.
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0: Metro from Light Force 38 on scene, 618 West 124th. 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

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Rescue 850, fall 3194, Carlisle Street. 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
3: 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They have a better location. We're at an intersection. We see no one here, and nobody waving us down.
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0: 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Rescue 257, person down, 1859 Century Boulevard.
1: Agent 56, further information reported to be across from the 7-Eleven, and he apparently entered from a manhole.
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2: Hey, Mitchell Fire from Task Force 35 on scene here at 2939 Maxwell. Investigating the reports of a person trapped inside the sewer pipe, doing a primary search with the companies on scene. I'll be known as Maxwell IC, and I'll get...
0: Engine 11, Rescue 35, Fall, Wilshire and Whitmer.
1: Maxwell IC, Roger.
0: Street 61, Psych, 505 San Pedro.

0: 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Give us a paramedic rescue.
1: Maxwell, I see further information. It is not 11. It is at Maxwell at
2: Retro 26 is canceled. 826, cancel.
3: Copy that. Intersection metric. He also can
2: rescue
3: the RP or is
2: that's right, 843 is LAPD is outside. AP 43 negative. Do you need the
1: message? Actually, we do have a call taker on the line with the person.
2: That's AP 43, yes, this is an assault.
1: Sure.
2: AP 43, roger. LAPD for assault.
4: Battalion 5 on San 2939 north of Maxwell Street. We're still trying to identify the location of the sewer pipe where the person is trapped. We'll have all resources staged.
0: Metro from Rescue 9 on scene at the intersection of Westlake and Stick. We're at the alley west of Westlake. We find no waivers.
1: That's what I see, roger.
0: Nobody asking for help at this time.
2: Rescue 9, roger. LAPD is on scene requesting standby.
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1: Yeah, Metro from 947, there's nothing here at the alley. We checked both sides. We're going to call for calls.
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3: 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We'll be able to handle with Engine 56, paramedic rescue. 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
2: 54, seizure, 628, South Lake Julia.
4: Roger, Engine 306,
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3: 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We'll get back command 10.

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Engine 65, automatic alarm, 93 on South Compton Avenue.

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1: 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Rescue 915, psychiatric problem intersection of Figueroa and Venice. Southwest 94. Southwest 94, legal warning, 7050, South 6th Avenue.

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1: 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Rescue 37, 837, seizure 1-1600, Wilshire. Engine Rescue 79, overdose.

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Roger, I'll take another paramedic rescue. Left, Roger. Rescue 36.

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2: 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Do you have anything further?
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0: 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We'll keep that run for Rescue 209. 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
1: 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FR 27, engine 52, rescue 82 to the cardiac arrest, 5401 Fountain Avenue.
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0: 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We're at the intersection of Washington and San Pedro. 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
2: 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The residents here state they did not call fire department. Do you have anything further?
0: Rescue 806, confirming you're at 430 Coronado Terrace.

0: 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Can you check callback?
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0: 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Can you have the PR come out and wave us?
1: Rescue 17, roger. Confirming you are in the Mariachi Plaza.
0: That's affirmative. We circled the block. We're on First and Boyle.
1: Roger, 17, stand by. As you make contact.
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1: Roger.
0: I showed some power on scene at 740 South Broadway. On the radio. There's no visible hazard. So I'm able to get a reset. Notify the alarm company.
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Agent 57, Rescue 46, difficult respiration, 7111 South Broadway.

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1: Yeah, can you put us on an incident that still alarmed 54-year-old male chest pain?
0: FR-64, roger. Confirm you also want a paramedic rescue. We have rescue 65 available on quarters.
1: Yeah, we'll advise. 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
0: FR-64, roger. We have you on scene, incident 1070, as the sole resource. 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

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We show you en route to the fall, 1531 South Ocean Front 1.

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1: 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We have nothing further. If you're not able to locate CPS.
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We find no rubbish fire. Do you have anything further?

0: 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Can you attach an ALS rescue for an altered patient?
1: Agent 21, you get rescue 33 in 14th District. Rescue 33, assist Agent 21 on scene, person down, intersection of Avalon and 49th Street. Agent 3, rescue 10, seizure, intersection of Main and 1st.

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0: 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We'll call this a false. 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

0: 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Engine 9, you've been added with rescue 209, this is now cardiac arrest, intersection of 7th and Crocker.
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1: 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Rescue 815, traffic accident, intersection of Washington and Main.

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0: 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They're unable to meet you and provide access. Do I need to find an alternate way in?
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Metro from Light 4 is 15. We're going to keep TAC 14 here on incident 1200. That's going to be engine 4-6, engine 3-4, and light 4 is 15.

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0: Is there a patient reported to be on a sidewalk by this passerby, or is this an apartment complex? You got an apartment number?
1: Rescue 47.
2: Yes, this was reported by a passerby.
1: We're in front of the address.
2: Wearing a pink dress.
0: 47, roger that. We're going to call it a fall as we find no patient.
1: Roger, Life Force 26, Rescue 15, chest pain, 644 West 43rd Street. Engine 38, fall, intersection of I Street and Freeland.

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Rescue 826, injury intersection of Olympic and Westchester. Rescue 806, assault 333 South Catalina.

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0: 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Engine 26, person down 1700 Southwestern.
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1: 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Metro Rescue 209, diverting hospital 970.
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0: 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We're Olympic and Bundy at the address of 12100 Olympic. 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
1: 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Rescue 257, you're canceled. Rescue 38, nominal pain, 244, 11 South Avalon.

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